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1: All right, okay. Very good to see you down in New Orleans, man. Yeah, yeah, yeah, yeah.

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Churchill claps Mao Tse-tung on the back.

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I feel like I always knew that I would live forever, but he would become just a memory.